On board with the 12, the poet, the physician, the farmer, the scientist, the magician, and the other so-called gods of our legends. Though gods they are, and as the elders of our time choose to remain blind, let us rejoice, sing, dance, and ring in the new age.

0: wonderful.
1: Bravo.
0: I loved that.
1: Oh, it was great.
0: Well, it was pretty good.
1: Well, it wasn't bad.
0: Well, there were parts of it that weren't very good,
1: though. It could have been a lot better.
0: I didn't really like it.
1: It was pretty terrible.
0: It was bad.
1: It was awful.
0: It was terrible.
1: Get him away.
0: Hey, boo.
1: Boo.
2: Früher auf Schallplatte und Kassette, jetzt im eigenen Stream. 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

0: wonderful.
1: Bravo!
0: I loved that.
1: Oh, it was great.
0: Well, it was pretty good.
1: Well, it wasn't bad.
0: Well, there were parts of it that weren't very good,
1: though. It could have been a lot better.
0: I didn't really like it.
1: It was pretty terrible.
0: It was bad.
1: It was awful.
0: It was terrible.
1: Get him away!
0: Hey, boo!
1: Boo!
2: Du da im Radio, die Jahresuhr und Oma liebt Opapa. Das alles sind Klassiker von Rolf Zukowski. Im Radio Teddy Web Channel Rolf Zukowski hört ihr alle Hits von Deutschlands bekanntestem Kinderliedermacher und exklusive Rolf-Interviews rund um die Uhr.